Whoa, I'ma tell you right now, not trying to make a rider from a who just won't ride, or relying on a who's half committed, part law when his life's on the line. It's on you to decide, but choosing nothing is the same thing as choosing sides. But I can only die once.

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Won't fly pelican in isolation. It's a lot of shit they won't face while they're putting out.

Whoa, I'ma tell you again, not trying to make a rider from a who just won't ride, or relying on a who's half committed, part law when his lives on the line. It's on you to decide, but choose another.

You're talking to the Rolex wearing, diamond ring wearing, kiss stealing, woo, wheeling, dealing, limousine.

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1: 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This is the birthday weekend to celebrate my man, Gordon Mills. Gordon Mills. Happy birthday to my man, Gordon Mills. 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
1: Straight live.
0: Let's do what we do, ladies and gentlemen. 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
4: 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It's Nelly. You in the mix, alright?
0: Bringing you the best in hip hop and R&B hits.
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1: DJ Rampage.

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0: 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This album is dedicated to all the teachers that told me I never amount to nothing. To all the people that lived above the buildings that I was hustling from that called a yeah. This album is dedicated to all the teachers that told me yeah. 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This album yeah. 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This album yeah. 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
1: Hey, yo!
2: Ho, look, y'all got to calm down, man. Listen, I just got orders from Fat Joe himself.
1: What?
2: Right now ain't nobody else getting in.
1: What?
2: We at capacity.
1: What?
2: That mean we full.
1: Nah.
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0: you want to use
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0: 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This is Baby Astro out of San Antonio, Texas. What's up? I'm here at Far Side of the Moon with my dog DJ M1. I'll let us
1: This is DJ M1 from Dublin, Ireland. 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

Welcome to the Heroes League. It's your boy Trey Nigga from Philly, Corfu, Am Down, All He No Hate, Rarely and No Shark, Goose Gang, Jang Jang. 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
1: Great life is in front of you. 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
2: 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Mob Deep Camp, done. 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

Gritty City Records. 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We out here, man. Well, you know you're tuning in to my man Ron Sean and G-Zone. 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

been. 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

0: Yo, yo, yo, live and direct, this your man, yeah. 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DJ Ron, the G-Zone, nigga. 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
0: With your man, shorty. 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

0: Dip coast. 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Terra. But right now, I'm repping the Rancha Mix Boom Bap Show by DJ Rancha. G's on, straight out of Paris. You heard what I said? I said DJ Rancha. G's on, straight out of Paris. That's what it do, man. Salute, salute.
1: Aim at the weed growing. 10 squeeze on his whole rap game, tear apart, boy.

0: 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All the way from New York and Connecticut. Paris, what up? Peace.
1: Peace, y'all. Stay for me some days, but I'm not on Shade 45, and I need my boom bap fix. You know it's only right. I'm locked in, I'm tuned in with the hey, Boom Bap Show good, baby. 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

0: 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Salute to Paris, man. You know? Love.
1: Hey yo, Ty, what's good, baby? You now listening to the soul. Part two.
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your man Jay Royale. 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DJ Ronson, G-Zone, nigga. Yeah, man, I'm rocking with your man, shorty. Salute, salute, salute, salute, salute.

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This is DJ Nero on the mix. Let's

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0: nigga.
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0: yeah, man, I'm rocking with your man, shorty. 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

0: 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It's the mighty Mr. P. Rowe, representing Knuckle Draggers and Unstable Components. I'm chilling on the Rauncher Mix Boom Bap Show from Paris with DJ Rauncher and G's on. 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
1: It's time you gotta say it out loud.
0: Keep
1: though.
0: The beats on. It's Boom Bap forever.
1: I ain't got no problem with it. We men, man.

0: shout out to Paris, France. No, I gotta give a big, big, big shout out to DJ Rancha and Jesus. Boom Bap Ambassador from the Rancha Big Show. Like I said, Toronto, to Paris, France. Tap in and tap out.
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2: Sometimes you gotta say it out loud, though. 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

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But then my mans won't tell me much, cause he didn't.

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Suppose I'd have to call my medication plug. And fuck, it's $250 a visit, but worth every digit. 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

0: wrong. 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
1: 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I go by the name of the artist JM, representing Minneapolis, Minnesota. 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

0: it's over.
1: Peace, peace. This is Blessed Picasso, my live and direct from the south side of things. Portsmouth, VA, Robinson Black Pentagon thing. Is the Holy Grail. You are now tuned into the Ronsha Mix Boom Bap Show from Paris by DJ Ronsha and Zizan. You know the resume. Let it play. Let it play.
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0: 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I'm chilling on the Rauncher Mix Boom Bap Show from Paris. 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So speed on or get beat on. We keep them beats on. It's Boom Bap forever.
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All hail the triad. 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You know, always rep that rugged. I'm rocking with DJ Ronch and G-Son. Ronch and Mix, Boom Bap Show. Straight from Patty, baby. 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

0: Yo, what's poppin', man? You know what time it is, Daniel Sun, Brown Bag Money. You're now in tune with my dude, DJ Ronsa, on the Ronsa mix, straight out of Paris, France. And we got Boom Bap shit.
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2: 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Eno's flag is fair. But dare assault us, still compare the part, a symbol of the lead bellies. They're assault at Fort Knox, on the porch, watch it. Board squash list of bulletins, a board's profit. A short shaman, so known the flags global, slash you stats mobile. Still break your leg, a family functions back so full. Employee flick six, at least I'm leaving back swollen. Shattered fractures, gash is open, I'm back in focus. Same track, got us

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0: Beat Agua, the album. It's hottest, well, hot out here in Washington Heights. That's right. We're uptown in Washington Heights, and I'm going to tell you right now, I could go for a cool piragua de papaya. And speaking of piragua, here's another one by my twincito, Mike Mountain. We're all the way live here on WMHR Mountain High Radio.
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3: 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You know what it is, music, music, and more music. So, yo, keep it locked right here. Yo, over the weekend, what? Bad Bunny killed it. I ain't mad at the brother, yo. He killed it. I think we're going to get some of his music in this set. Yeah, I think we can get something in like that. Yeah, if not, we're going to stick with the Sean Paul we got. Yeah, we're going to play Nicki Minaj. I know there's some beef going on. We're going to play some of that. Flo Rida. We got a remix of Nelly. And a remix of Ice Spice. Yeah, yo, later on in the mix. Keep it locked right here. It's the Dance Party Mix Show with your man Fitzgibbons. We got music to play.

2 minutes past the bottom of the hour. We just got out of the Ice Spice Takeisha remix. You know that was a banger. Before that, Hot in Here, Nelly. I told you earlier we were going to play that, right? Yeah, the Strikes remix. Nothing but a banger. Underneath us right now,

I'm in your city. 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If you're not, then come get it with me. Late night, we gon' go to the club. 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She told me pass it to Dawn. I'm about to go get it quickly. 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

0: 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And yo, that means that this has got to slow down. The don't leave the station, because yo, there's mad stuff going on and you're going to be right in the mix with it. But yo, if you want to hit me up, Fitzgibbons_FITZGIBBONS_ on IG and TikTok as well. Let's rap, let's talk, let's get it in, you know what I mean? Until next week, keep it under 90, all right? My man.
1: 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It's Fitzgibbons commanding the dance floor on the Dance Party Mix Show.

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2: Hey, thank you for having me, man.
1: Thank you for being a part of this. I know you could have been anywhere and you with us, and we really appreciate it. It's always fun and exciting and welcoming to speak to someone that's out there doing their thing. And I want to congratulate you for staying busy and doing what comes to the heart. So before we went on, we had a brief conversation. First of all, let's talk about the name, DJ CEO. Can you give me a little background on that?
2: Sure. You know, I used to just be the CEO. Like someone said, that should be my stage name because I've always ran businesses. I've always owned my own labels, had multiple hustles, things like that. And then just kind of put the DJ behind it because that's what I do in the music realm. And it stuck.
1: It just stuck, huh? Like magically, huh?
2: Yes, sir.
1: So, you were talking earlier about a residency. Can you tell me a little bit?
2: Currently I'm doing a residency in Oklahoma City every weekend over at a club called Platinum Nights. People who follow me and follow my career know that what I do is I travel the country and I DJ different strip clubs. I pretty much stay just in the strip club realm when it comes to live DJing to try and open a lane for, you know, celebrity strip club DJs.
1: So that is an interesting line of an interesting choice, the strip clubs, because they probably have one of the broadest attractions. You're getting people of all walks and professions going through strip clubs. You got the guy who it's going to the strip club for the first time. You got the guy whose regimen is to go every night or every week. You have the businessman who wants to just go in and have a drink, have a good time. And got the boys, they just want to kick it. Are you breaking music in these clubs as well? Or what do you, what is that?
2: Oh, definitely. I mean, that's one of the main reasons I chose, you know, strip clubs is because of the fact, even 2 Chainz said in an interview a while back that, you know, strip clubs play a huge role in hip-hop, specifically in breaking artists. You know, if there's a song that gets played in the strip club, the girls like it, and they're continuing to ask for it. A lot of these girls travel, so they go to other clubs, too, so they'll be asking for it in other clubs. And then it just travels like that. And then you got people who, I've seen it myself when I played some of my own music in the club. You get people who are in there chilling, they hear a song they like, and they'll pull out their phone and hit Shazam and try and get that song on their phone. That way they know what it is, and then you get extra streams from that. So yeah, I definitely think we're just in the strip club scene in general, we're breaking artists.
1: Yeah, now see, y'all peep game with DJ CEO is saying, because so many people miss elements like this. This is the kind of stuff that can make a difference. We all know that women, a lot of music is heard because women are with men and the women play the music first and the man hears it and it picks up. You know what I mean? A lot of times that can happen. Like he's saying, the dancers are taking these songs with them to the other clubs and they are basically inadvertently promoting that music. And this is a great promotion thing to have your songs broken by a DJ CEO official at the nightclubs, things like that. But I think the songs still got to have some type of, do they fit into some type of arena or how does that work out? What type of songs?
2: They definitely got to be more like party songs, more songs that have more mass appeal. I try not to play anything with like gunshots in it at the strip club, just because, you know, if you're out there partying, you want to keep it positive, you want to have positive vibes, you don't want to just hear a bunch of negativity.
1: Right. Or gunshots. Somebody might think it's real. You know what I mean? So
2: Exactly. That's why I always tell artists, you always want to have at least one club banger in your catalog.
1: Yeah. So let me ask you this. So your understanding of music, what should the catalog consist of? Because you said one club banger. What else do you think a good well-rounded artist might want to have in their arsenal, you know, when it comes to a catalog, when they're shopping themselves or when they want people to pay attention to them? Should they go for a love song, a cliche song, or, I mean, you say a banger, one club banger, right?
2: Oh, yeah. You want to have one club banger. You want to have one song that's just kind of you. It might not be what is appealing and commercial, but it's one song that kind of just shows you and who you are, because music is self-expression before anything else. And then you want to also have one love song. And, of course, you know, one song just about current events or what's going on in life, something people can relate to.
1: All right. So, relation in music is the biggest fail that a lot of people don't make. What I've noticed is that they don't relate to the audience. They either undershoot or overshoot. And I think a medium is having a relationship with your audience, being vulnerable, opening up, not faking the funk, letting them know we all can't start off rich. We all can't be ballers. We all can't be this. Not the starting point. And I think it's okay sometimes to just be you. You know what I mean? And when you get there and you want to talk about it when you're there, it's cool. I don't think anybody wants to talk about, you know, you got holes in your shoes and you can't pay your rent either. But I think a good medium, I don't know. I lost my train here, but I do think authenticity sells to me more than fake. What's your take?
2: Oh, definitely. I think so too, and that's why I said you want to have one song, that at least one song in your catalog that's just you. Because I mean, of course, you need that club banger, you need that commercial appeal, but then if you got those songs and you get that song that's just you being authentic and you, it also gives those listeners kind of a sneak peek into your life, and it gets them more involved, makes them feel like they know you a little bit more, and it makes us this connection between the fan and the artist stronger.
1: Excellent. So I would have loved coming up to have been a DJ, especially at a gentleman's club, you know what I mean? Or a strip club or whatever, but I wasn't, you know, I was kind of like told I was couldn't do it. Did that cause any friction in personal life for you?
2: Oh, definitely. I mean, just like in any other aspect of the entertainment industry though, like that is one of the, I think one of the hardest things being in the entertainment industry in any aspect is trying to have like a normal relationship. And especially if you work in strip clubs, because you know, it's either you date girls that are in that scene already, and then you've got that whole list of problems that comes with that, or you date girls that are not in that scene, and then they don't understand. So they automatically think you're cheating every time you go to work. They think, you know, if you get tipped too good one night or something like that, they think it's something going on. And then, you know, like I said, in my end of it, because I'm in that and in the entertainment industry, you know, it's harder because even just outside of the strip club, you get with a girl and then she looks at all these Instagram comments and things and, oh, why do you have this girl commenting on your Instagram? And it's like, I got almost 20,000 followers. I don't know who's commenting on my Instagram. I'm glad they're commenting. But, like, a lot of people just don't seem to understand that. And it's like, I don't know, I think the best way to describe it is it's a lot like living two separate lives. You got to have your personal life and then your life as, you know, the character that you're playing.
1: You know, as a younger guy, when I did go to those clubs and seen the DJ, I did recognize a special relationship between the DJs and the dancers. Primarily, the dancers probably felt safe around the DJ. Second, if the DJ is playing bad songs, it can mess up their set. Right?
2: Oh, definitely. That's a real big factor. Is like, I see a lot of DJs nowadays that they get too in their head about, I know what good strip club music is better than these girls. But if the girl's not feeling it, it's going to show when she's on stage, and then it's going to mess up her money because the crowd's not going to be feeling it. And ultimately, as a DJ, that messes up your money because we don't really get paid like a salary. you know, a lot of clubs just do shift pay where it's like, here's $100 or whatever. I do a booking fee because I get booked as like a feature DJ. So it's a little bit more, but it's still not a whole lot without those tips. And a lot of our tips come from the dancers. 99% of our tips come from the dancers.
1: Man, look at that. So much game in this conversation, man. And this is why. So I have a team that we get people requesting interviews from us, but I also have a team of people that search for interesting people to interview. And I personally did my own search and came across DJ CEO because I knew that you were going to have some valuable gems that people can take away. You know, any DJ can hear what you're saying. Any musician, artist can hear what you're saying about that balance of making sure you have types of songs in your arsenal and how to come across and how to get yourself in front. Is there anything that you would want to offer a little bit more on or expound on to help artists out there who are looking to, because as a DJ, automatically I put DJs in a DJ, basically, even if you don't make music or if you're not a producer, your mind is already, it's past that because you're looking at things from a helicopter view because you understand what moves a crowd and you understand human nature better than a lot of other people do. And you associate it to music, you know, you can control like the scene. So is there anything that you would offer to someone who's like saying, hey, man, I can't break ground on this song and I can't do this? What would DJ CEO say about that?
2: Main thing I would say is, especially nowadays, it's all about marketing and networking. It's all about promotion. Go out to the clubs and don't just hang out in the corner and try to look cool with your bottle. Go up to the DJ booth, shake the DJ's hand, say what's up, hey, I'm so-and-so. They might not play your song that night, but you know, build that rapport because then you can go in. Maybe you have to slide them $10 or whatever, but you get your song played. And if there's a good crowd in there, then like I said, you get the people pulling it up on Shazam, and then that's, you get discovery streams that way.
1: Exactly. Because I think that with the advent of, it's funny because I remember when there was no Shazam and music had to move by word of mouth. You know what I mean? And Shazam is such a helpful tool. The internet has taken away some and it has given some, meaning that it's taken away some personal connection when you come to network. So that's why going up to a DJ is reestablishing what I call that old school personal, you know what I mean? Personal touch. Some DJs, you know, you got to know how to approach them. If they're in the middle of the mix and you tap on their shoulder, hey man, play my song, that's the wrong time to do it. You know what I mean? You know what I'm saying? But other than that, man, I think that personal touch combined with, like you said, the technology, like they could just Shazam it and know about it, is a great thing. But having that personal touch and not being and not being afraid to reach out and talk to someone personally, you can get so much further, you know. So as a DJ, all in all, in residencies and touring and things like that, have you found music is changing fast, or is it kind of like staying like in the same, like the type of music you're experiencing and hearing, things like that? Is there much change, or even in the dancers, you know, because I know that a new generation of dancers is born every month, you know what I mean? And one gets, you know, somebody turns a certain age and some go out, some come in. Is the music changing with them, or is it the same?
2: You know, in the club aspect, it's kind of split in half. I mean, there's a lot of, it's a lot more of the newer stuff coming in now. You got a lot more of the Blueface, a lot more stuff like that being played now. But then you also have, or like Boss Man D-Lo, Motion Party's a big one getting rotation in all the clubs right now. But then you also have dancers that are still requesting that old school stuff, or will still appreciate that old school stuff. Like a lot of times I'll still throw in, you know, some old school E-40 and T-Pain, song You and That, or different things like that, Too Short, Blow the Whistle. I'll throw that in and the crowd will just appreciate it because it's something they're familiar with.
1: Right.
2: So it's definitely good, like, especially as a DJ, to keep an arsenal of older and newer songs, because you're going to have a mixed crowd no matter where you go. It's not going to be all just young people. It's not going to be all just older people. And then even some of the younger people, you know, they grew up listening to music with their parents, stuff like that. So, you know, that nostalgia factor is still a thing.
1: Exactly. Like, you know, you hear somebody, oh, I'll Mac Dre. But, you know, they're like 25 years old. You know what I mean? I'm like, okay, well, your parents were listening to Mac Dre. You know what I mean? And you loved it. And now you grow up and you want a piece of that. You want to relive that. You know what I mean? That childhood feeling of how sounds, because you, let me ask you something. Do you remember the time when we can go to a record store and buy a record?
2: Oh yeah, man. I remember, I grew up in Lodi, California, man. I remember at Warehouse Music, man, I was up there every weekend buying a record. In fact, I remember waiting outside for the store to open when new records would drop.
1: Okay. So did you ever get an opportunity to go to an actual walk-in DJ pool? Like, would they have like, they get the 12 inches first? In San Francisco, where I grew up at, gosh, what was this guy named? Bobby G. He used to get everything first. His place is called the Record Pool. You go in there and they would have records that nobody have yet. You know what I mean? And the excitement of getting a song or getting something, being able to turn it around, reading liner credits, do this stuff, those things are kind of gone. You know what I mean? It's kind of faded away. And nowadays we are at a point to where everything is so digital. I think we lost a little bit of the touch. And I think, like when you said, people hear those old songs sometimes, our older song, it brings back a nostalgia to them that is reminiscent, not that far back, but, you know what I mean? It does bring back, you know, some reminiscent stuff. I'm thinking, you know, and I'm known to ramble, so.
2: Oh, no, I feel you on that. And like, I'm glad you brought that up, because that's something actually I'm going to be doing to bring back some of the scene, some of the old school scene. Is what I'm doing is, I'm sorry, I was stumbling hella bad right there. I lost my whole train.
1: You good.
2: But no, I'm glad you brought that up, because something I'm actually doing is, I always like, you know, combining the old school and the new school together. So and I grew up on DJ mixtapes, so I always was buying more mixtapes and albums. Shout out to like DJ K-Slay, DJ Clue, DJ Scribble. That's my main thing outside of the clubs, is I'm trying to bring back the mixtape game. I was doing it on Spotify and all that for a minute, but now I've moved into a brand new format. My team at Black Market Records, we've been working with this company called Eternal Labs. And we're making mixtape cards. They're physical cards that look like credit cards or hotel room keys, but you tap it to your phone and it pulls up the mixtape on your phone. No need for a download, no need for any sort of apps, anything like that. It's all right there. So it brings back that physical media feeling, but still keeps it the same for people who want to listen to music on their phone. They don't have to change their routine of how they're doing things. And it's a technology we're going to be implementing a lot of things right now. Actually got a clothing line. We're doing that same technology with t-shirts. So the t-shirt will have the mixtape cover on it, and you tap the phone to the shirt. It's going to be the same exact thing. Even working with a legal cannabis line to do, you know, bags of legal cannabis that have it where you can tap your phone to it.
1: Okay. Head on, sec. So we got a earful, and I'm going to try to dissect it a little bit. So we got Black Market. No, it's all good, bro. Black Market Records. All right. You specialize in mixtapes?
2: Black Market Records, they're based in Sacramento. They've been around since 89. Actually, they were the ones that Dr. Dre tried to buy before he started Aftermath. Right. They're a huge hip hop label out in Northern California. They've put on people like X-Rated,
1: Relish,
2: Sebo, and more recently Mozzie and Jay Stalin. I thankfully, you know, was signed to them last year, so I've been signed to them to bring back mixtapes. We've been doing a lot of mixtapes under the Black Market label.
1: Okay. So you basically, and for some of the listeners out there who didn't know, now that DJ CEO has mentioned those names connected to Black Market Records, it was a major major name. And it still is, but I do remember it. Every name has its heyday. They were, to me, they may as well have been a Ruthless Records. You know what I mean? They did their thing. So, Black Market Records handles the distributes your DJs. You do the DJ stuff, dude. You handle that. And then we go over to the clothing line.
2: Yeah, they do all the distribution for the mixtapes.
1: Okay, mixtapes. Now, clothing line. Right.
2: Yeah. So, like I had mentioned with the mixtape cards, if we're using NFC technology, so I'm going to be dropping a clothing line that's going to be using that same technology for mixtape T-shirts. It's going to be the first interactive, basically like band T-shirts.
1: That's dope.
2: Where you can, it'll have the mixtape cover on it. You tap your phone to it, and the mixtape's right on your phone.
1: Okay. So that's the connection. So you're fusing. You're taking, putting something in people's hand, physically. And it works digitally as well. So it's pretty much a double up. You get two for one, a trifecta, however you want to count it. Everything is in there. That's dope. That is certainly dope. Let me ask you another question. When I was looking through the DJ CEO, everybody, just right now,

0: really trying to make it a moneymaker, because that wasn't really the point of it. It was just to show, because I grew up, like I said, in Northern California around a lot of Hispanic culture, and I've got a huge Hispanic fan base, and it was just showing them that I'm standing with them. So then fast forward, you know, to last December, I get booked to headline Spring Break in Lake Havasu, Arizona. And I didn't realize at the time that the person doing the booking happened to also be the mayor of that town. So then a few weeks later, he's doing some research on me, or one of his people was, and that comes up. And he was in the middle of an election year, so then he ended up throwing me in the mix of his political games and trying to like fearmonger using my song and all that, cancel me to get votes. And it turned into like this huge thing. We were all over the news out there.
1: So basically, and, yeah, it flipped.
0: Way bigger time.
1: Yeah, it kind of flipped. He got the opposite. He thought he was going to do some damage, and it did some. What you call it? Hey man, let me tell you. If something is worthy, it cannot be suppressed. It cannot be lied on. It cannot. You can't pull the wool over people's eyes. You know what I mean? It's like if something is, it's gonna rise to the top, bro. I don't care what it is. If it's real, we can. It's, you know what I mean? He tried, he played his hand, and he failed. You know what I mean?
0: Exactly.
1: So, you know.
0: And it's funny because he didn't read the contract. So then he ended up still having to pay me my booking fee after he canceled me. So he really didn't hurt me at all.
1: Right.
0: He gave me some free press, and I didn't have to go out there and DJ and still got paid.
1: Man, there you go. There you go. So, ladies and gentlemen, we're sitting here with DJ CEO. It was a pleasure speaking with you today on the Ann Taylor Show. Did you have any messages or anybody you want to give a shout out to?
0: You know, shout out to my team that are on a Black Market, shout out to my manager Bonnie, and then to everyone listening, all the up and coming artists, all the up and coming DJs. The main thing I want to tell you guys is stay the course. Don't give up, even if you know you got friends that are riding with you and they jump ship because you have hit a rough patch in your career, or people telling you, oh, do it this way. Follow your gut, follow your vision, and stay the course. Because through the rough patches, it'll pass and you'll end up where I'm at. I'm not all the way where I want to be, but I am farther than I ever thought I would be, and it's because I stayed the course.
1: Man, say like a true G right there. Ladies and gentlemen, let's put our hands together one more time with the cheesy claps for DJ CEO. That's DJ underscore CEO dot official on Instagram.com. DJ CEO, was a pleasure. Thank you for gracing us with your presence. I want to invite you back on again. I want to just familiarize myself with you. And we did that. Next conversation, we're going to get deep. I appreciate you, though, brother. Thanks for coming through.
0: Hey, thank you.
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3: Can I speak to Jesse?
4: Yeah, this is him, Sweetie.
3: Okay, would you please not call me Sweetie either, sir?
4: Sorry, Toots.
3: Man, sir, would you please not talk to me like that? Calling about your bill to collections. It's for a balance of $31.43.
4: How much was that again, Pumpkin Lips?
3: $31.43.
4: What is it for, though?
3: I don't know. I didn't order it.
4: I'm not sure what it is either, Buttercup.
3: Please don't talk to me like that, sir.
4: I don't know what it is, though.
3: I would just pay the bill and get it over with. It's only $31.43.
4: That's still a lot of money if you think about it, Sweet Cheeks. Hello?
3: I asked you, sir, not to talk to me like that.
4: Like what?
3: With those sweet cheeks and all that stuff. I don't go for that.
4: No problem, color cakes.
3: Hold on.

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0: Hey, hold on one sec. Is that Nicole? Nicole, come here. Come here. Mike 2, I got a question for you. Mike 2.
1: Have you ever heard of the term medium ugly man?
2: Yeah, I have.
1: let me play you this real quick. Cause I hang on a sec.
2: I have.
3: Glorilla shot her shot at Duke Dennis.
4: Yes.
3: Glorilla said in the song, she dropped a song and she said, I've always liked my, you know, medium ugly. Duke Dennis, what's up with you?
4: Mm-hmm.
3: Would you be offended if a female rapper shot her shot at you that way? Like if she said, oh yeah, my type medium ugly, what's up, DJ Head?
4: If somebody, I have been told that before, if I'm being honest.
3: That you medium ugly?
4: Nah, there's two women who told me that in my life. Two separate women told me that. And they was like really, really beautiful women because they like they dudes not that attractive.
3: Well, most grown men are medium ugly though. Y'all know what I'm talking about. Most men are not attractive no more. Like,
4: what age is, do you hit, what's grown?
3: Be ugly. Like, adults is just not, like, everybody don't age well. Like, most men, if, ladies, go outside right now.
4: Go outside.
3: If you even get on Instagram, most niggas is though. Just not, like, it's other things about.
4: did she just snort?
1: So, have you ever had a medium ugly dude?
2: I have.
1: What is a medium? What's a medium ugly dude? It's like, oh, he ugly, but he treat me good. He ugly, but he treat me nice, kind of thing.
2: I wouldn't say I've ever dated an ugly man. I don't know. In my eyes, all of my partners were handsome, or very, very, very, very handsome. Medium ugly. Let me think about. But I get. I mean, yeah, I do understand what she's saying. You see that every day. Women are just way more. You know, you see more beautiful women all the time than you do see men, right?
1: Well, it's women just, are more.
2: Like, it's very rare. It's very rare. Like women, you see pretty women all the time.
1: Yeah, because
2: right?
1: Women are more into looks. I think they're more into looks than
2: like,
1: men.
2: Like I can go anywhere, like in the city, right? I'm in San Francisco, right, y'all? So you know, you're gonna see attractive woman, right? But for a woman, like for me to see a really like, oh, he hella fine, like a fine man. That's like, ooh, like when you see it, it's like, ooh, you notice it, right? Because it's not just the norm. Like it's just a bunch of fine men. They're just average looking people. You know what I mean? So I think that for us women, we don't get that kind of eye candy. Men get that kind of eye candy all the time. You get it online in real life. They always bombarded with beautiful women and sex appeal and we don't get that type of, right? The only time I'll get to see that kind of thing is like if I'm, you know, online, right? I might scroll. It's always these beautiful men online, right? Nice bodies and just drop dead gorgeous faces, right? Or, you know, like it's rare, like.
1: Right now, it's some dude looking at himself in the mirror, and he's questioning his whole existence. Am I medium ugly? Yes, yes, well, you are. Let me confirm that for you. Yes, you are.
2: Once again, it comes down to who the beauty's in the eye of the beholder. It's you. You have to possess confidence in yourself, right? You know what I'm saying?
0: I just had to ask Nicole because I've seen her walking by, and she loves to comment on these kind of things. So on the line with me, I have a gentleman named we call him Jason, Jason Larson, and he gave me a real nice one. Jason, what did you call yourself?
5: In technical terms, most outsiders would call me a manager. I'm technically a dock connector. I do lots of things. I gotta wear many hats, but I call myself a creative assistant.
0: Okay, so let's take a moment to put your hands together for the creative assistant, everybody from the Bay Area. We're gonna call him Jason. Now, you might ask, okay, so what significance is this, Aunt Taylor, having a guest that is a creative assistant? This is all about putting that attention on people. They don't get the accolades and the roses and the flowers that they deserve because they do some hard work and they be busy. I don't know. Am I saying too much?
5: I don't know. It took me a long time to mature in a business. And what I mean by that is, you know, I always wanted to have a cool title and be somebody who was recognized. But you end up humbling yourself, and you know, you watch the credit of the movies and you see all kinds of credits come up, and I'm just one of those names. So it's nice to get recognized up.
0: God, those names mean something, and especially the people who recognize it. Let me ask you this. So when did it start for you?
5: So I am, as a high school kid, man, growing up in the Bay Area, big fan of some of the local rap and hip-hop around here. I actually graduated from high school and wanted to be a musician. Wasn't very good at it, so I started a television show where I interviewed local musicians, and what I ended up doing is I got to meet all the local publicists and upcoming managers and upcoming, you know, all kinds of people that just did things in the business. And I just took pieces of that and started being creative on my own.
0: Okay, so it all started, it stemmed from an interest, and then you turned it into a television show, and there you were, you got to rub shoulders with some industry insiders. Let me ask you, was there a special particular type of music you were interested in, or management style you wanted to fit into? Like, you know what I mean? Did you want to be hip hop, R&B, rock? You know what I mean? Anything in particular?
5: I was I was doing a TV show in the mid-2000s of out here in the Bay Area. The hyphy movement was in its peak. And I was a big fan of most of that music out here, the E-40, the Eulogist, the Mac Dre's of the world. And that's kind of what I gravitated towards, and was meeting those people and hung out with those people. And, it made me kind of want to be involved in it more, and put my fingerprints on it. I wasn't able to do it as an artist per se of myself, but, you know, getting involved into the rap music at that time. But as that kind of died off out here, I gradually moved into R&B. I appreciated R&B more because of the live musical instruments that we can put with some of the singers in a live situation. And it just opened a lot more creative avenues for me.
0: A lot of different energies too, when just between rap and R&B, big energy shift between the artists and the people the artists attract. You know, so working with two different types of artists can actually alter your direction in your career, in my opinion. You know what I mean?
5: Absolutely. You know, they're really the being creative part, the background and connected dots for these people are all the same. The biggest thing is maybe just juggling the personalities. R&B singers tend to be a little more low key. You know, the rap artists probably bring a lot more a lot more extracurricular babysitting per se. But yeah, no, it's from a creative standpoint of a lot of the booking, it ends up being the same type of work.
0: So let me ask you this: what do you say to a person that says that they're self-managed, they don't need a manager, they you know, they can handle their career? Bookings, obligations, all that stuff on their own. Is it simply, I won't say impossible, but is it something that you wouldn't recommend?
5: In this day and age, it's probably really possible. Trust is something you got to build with somebody. So you don't need a manager, but a manager is helpful. You need somebody that's a big fan of yours. So if you can't find somebody who's a big fan of yours and you're just forcing a relationship, it's probably not going to work. And there's a lot of things, just the way the music business runs these days, from social media and all the way we distribute music. You know, you can probably do it by yourself. But as you grow, you know, it's hard to do this without a team, and you want to focus on your art. You need to find somebody who's a big fan of what you do, and that will be the time for you to grab a management partner.
0: All right. So with that being said, what exactly does a manager do?
5: Well, you know, a manager should wear all hats and know every aspect of the business. They should know how publishing works. They should know how publicity works. They should know how a video director works, photography works. They should know everything. They're basically in a personal assistant role to you. And they need to be a salesman. They need to be able to sell your product. So, you know, you can have management just handle one thing, but for the most part, you know, someone like me, I'm a salesman of your product, and I'm here to bring ideas to the table for you.
0: Okay, there it is. I asked that question to not be a wise guy, but I wanted people out there to me, I definitely believe people need a manager. I don't think that trying to do everything on your own is the wisest choice, because you want to be able to work on your business and not in your business. So you want to be able to step outside and keep doing your part while the other people are handling the other stuff that keeps the business going, because this is a business, you know what I mean? Art, it's art, of course, but it's also, you know, there's a business aspect.
5: I absolutely agree with that. Teamwork makes the dream work. I agree that it's in a business that's not a 9-to-5, where you you get a regular job, you're dishing a clock in, you just whatever speed you're feeling that day, you do. Music is 24/7. So to have somebody push you, to have somebody on the side of you, even if it's not just a manager, just somebody who believes in you, is always a great thing to have. Not everybody has that though. But when you do find that, it's definitely helpful.
0: As a manager, do you promote currently artists, a lot of them, some of them, anyone you want to mention? Or are you doing things for the public again, like you were doing your television show? Are you doing anything like that, or what's going on with you?
5: I'm working on a bunch of behind the scenes for events. This doesn't have anything to do with music. I've been working on a vintage clothing market for a city out here. I've been doing art shows. I do manage an R&B singer and a rapper out here. I manage Armani Ramon, and I manage rapper Gage Bay. And they come to me and they go, "Hey, I want this on my cover. Who should I hire? What should I do? How do I put this together? I don't know anything about graphics." That's where I come in, and I help them put their vision together.
0: So outside of the music, you were saying that you do a lot of the stuff like that. You do art shows and things like that. Now, how often are you, like these artists you're working with, how often are they in front of crowds? And is that important to start with?
5: Yeah, absolutely. It's always important. I mean, even if I don't have them booked for an event, I get them in front of a crowd. So it's like, "Hey man, such has happened on Fridays. Let's go to this event. Let's get you in front of people. Let's get you shaking hands and meeting people." So that's just regular work on a regular weekend for us. We're always just trying to get more eyes on somebody. This is the ultimate goal all the time.
0: The whole thing about management, I call it the movers and shakers, you know what I mean? Because when I'm not there to shake a hand or agree or introduce myself, you're doing it on my behalf, you know what I mean, kind of thing. And that's just in your understanding, I can tell you have an understanding of exactly what needs to be done. How have things changed? Because the hyphy movement, it may have seemed like yesterday, but it was 15-20 years ago maybe.
5: A long time ago.
0: How have things? Yeah, it's funny you say a long time ago, because it's then. I mean, a long time ago seems like yesterday, but the thing is, how has music changed to you to the point to how you market an artist now, opposed to when you market them then?
5: I think back in those days, we were printing a lot of materials. So from posters to just the CDs. We print CDs back in those days. Mixtapes were a big deal back then. Everything's more digital now. I can reach people from across the world on social media. You know, I can find different opportunities on social media. These things is kind of a lot how we look to promote. We still got to get out and meet the people in our circle and travel a lot, but a lot of our materials and promotion materials aren't physical anymore. It's all digital. So, the way we had our press kits, the way we had our initial product is probably what has changed the most. Where we get our advertisement, our promotions has changed. You know, a TV show, like a music video show, doesn't really exist anymore. You almost want like to share reels of your music video on Instagram or TikTok, you know?
0: Mm-hmm.
5: So it's just a move from physical material to digital materials. It's probably the biggest thing that I've noticed.
0: Yeah, definitely. It's definitely a big change and swing in that. But I guess that's the evolution of the industry. You know what I'm saying? Ladies and gentlemen, this is the Ant Taylor Show. I am sitting here with a marvelous manager that is just giving some game to artists out there. Is there anything that what is the simplest, easiest information or tip you can give an artist that may be struggling?
5: First of all, don't worry about what other people think. Always work on what you want to work on and just try to master your craft. People like me, in my experience, as I've matured through this game, we're always going to find the people who work hard. You're always going to, as you work hard and master your game, you're always going to be seen by the people who are looking for that type of thing. So just keep your head in the game. Just keep being creative and try to do a better project than the last one you did.
0: Cream always rise to the top, huh?
5: Absolutely. It absolutely always does. And sometimes consistency just goes to the top, you know?
0: Absolutely.
5: That's just how it is, you know?
0: Consistency can outwork so many other factors.
5: But people who are looking to invest, people who are looking to help an artist or help you build are going to look for people who work hard. And it's not necessarily always about talent. You know, they're going to look for somebody who's got some motion, but on their own, working every day at it. And believe me, people see it.
0: So was there anybody you wanted to give a shout out to or anything you wanted to promote or mention before we concluded this conversation?
5: You know, shout out to Armani Ramon, R&B singer. He's got his music coming out at the end of the month. Dej Bay. She's got some music dropping out at the end of the month. I got a new distribution company coming out. It's called Dynasty Distro. We should be up and running in August. Other than that, you know.
0: Man, congratulations.
5: Shout out to everybody out there working hard.
0: Congratulations to your artist. Congratulations to you. How could the people get to you if they wanted to, you know, drop you a line?
5: Man, I appreciate all... everybody that would want to reach out to me, you can follow me at JazzLar1 on Instagram. You can always shoot me a message on there, and I reply to everybody. So that's how you can find me.
0: That's it. That's it, ladies and gentlemen. Let's put our hands together one more time. And we're going to I hit the wrong button. I always do that. I hit this that button, but I meant to hit the applause button, and I'm just getting real bad at that. Jason, thank you for coming through and talking to us, man. It's enlightening, and I like these kind of segments because, like I tell you, you don't always get the shine you deserve, and I wanted to make sure in specific that we give you your flowers and show you that we appreciate you and what you do and what you contribute to the industry. Thank you so much.
5: I appreciate you. Thank you for having me on.
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8: 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Uncomfortable. That should have been my name, Uncomfortable, because that's always how I felt. Uncomfortable. Uncomfortable. When he touched me on my body and I was just 12 years old. Uncomfortable. Uncomfortable. The blood was dripping down my leg and I didn't know what to do. Uncomfortable. He was looking at me uncomfortable. She was looking at me uncomfortable. That's how I felt. That should have been my name. I didn't know who to tell. I didn't know where to run. I didn't know what to do because I was uncomfortable. Uncomfortable. It hurts still to this day. When I think about it, I want to cry. When I think about it, it makes me mad. Uncomfortable is how I feel. Angry and discouraged, like somebody stole my life away. Uncomfortable, uncomfortable, that's how he made me feel. He stuck the gun up me. I never seen a gun. I didn't know what to do. He told me he would kill me with that gun. Uncomfortable, uncomfortable. Who was I supposed to tell? What was I supposed to do? I didn't even know if I was pregnant or not, but I was uncomfortable. Uncomfortable. That's how he made me feel when he snuck into my bedroom day after day. Even when I said no, he still touched me. He still made me cry. Uncomfortable. Uncomfortable. That's how he made me feel. That's how he made me seem. Uncomfortable.

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1: King of the South and North.
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0: 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What have you done for me? All you do is hold me back. 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And you got me out here looking crazy, still acting like a kid to keep up with you? I'm done. 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
1: Brooklyn.
0: France.

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In response, I felt a sense of weary. Where do I begin? It's eerie if we talking zodiac spins. 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
0: 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And who was in the car with him? Quincy Jones' daughter.
1: Yeah.
2: Oh, she was.
1: Hey, yo.

0: limits, what you mean?
1: What you mean? Yeah, yeah. This is no limits, what you mean? Yeah, yeah. Rakim Lindor. Yeah, yeah. DJ Kawan on production, y'all already know what time it is. No limits in my studio. No limits in this dope. Like that. 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

0: Level two.
1: Okay, we got a couple of callers on the line. Caller, caller, you are live. And I know what you're going to say, because all you motherfuckers are going to say the same old, same old. Go ahead.
2: You got that song I like? I know you got that song I like. I know you got that song I like.
1: Boy, did you fall down and hit your head? What's wrong with you? Next caller.
3: Why are you guys playing the same old stuff? 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

0: 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That's right, we play the same old issue every single day.
1: All day.
0: You know how we do. We're the movement, because we say we are.
1: Hey, yo, Epps, let these motherfuckers know

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1: What would you do?
2: See, dummy got me mad on purpose with this shit.
1: What would you say?
2: No more patience for these fuckers.
1: How would you feel?

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1: Book.

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1: Back to the drawing board.
0: Oh, yeah.
1: Oh, yeah.
0: Started.

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0: 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You're traveling, working hard in the studio all the time with your music. Probably in the studio right now. 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
1: these
0: that is.
1: Are the gifts. These are the gifts. This reminded me of one of my favorite verses. First of all, nobody knows you. Bars too flowful, don't get hopeful. God by your side, Mary magnified, you'll need a hopeful. Gonna have to rise again, line them up, you'll need a scopeful. But keep it real, your matrix feels it's just too neo-soulful. Your album, about to give way too many songs. Too much artistry and concept, just too many poems. Been behind the scenes so long, you're real, just cutting too strong. Man, who you be? Spike Lee? Reverse and do the thing wrong. Man, too dark, too ancestral, just too brown and too black. Too mahogany, Lupita, feeder model contracts. Too shapely, too feminine, and seem too soft in attack. Then too masculine, you ravage men who spineless on tracks. Too in touch with the streets, subway buses and cleats. The concrete then rub the prints right off your fingers and feet. Know your network too deep, too ahead of 5G. Then 2-7, to double 11, nines is complete. Lastly, you're not a Rhapsody, Shay Norman, Majesty. The likes of you ain't never seen before, you can't compete. So many styles, you ghost and shell, no gas, you practice on the mic without cosign, ghost right, too young, you're too mature in life, you too much fun. Pick one. And through all of that, I'm still thankful.

I hope whatever they paid you was worth it, Slade. The chance to fight you is always worth it, Batman. I'm flattered. You should be. When a man earns my respect, that means I do not rest. I devote all of my energy, everything I have, to killing him! I don't care who you are. You're dying just the same. I'm going to make it my personal mission to kill you when I get out of here, Batman. The army was never my idea. I prefer a more intimate approach. Twisting the blade, warm blood running over my hand. Next time, compadre. Next time.

Hey, yo, Rick. hey, I'm about to go ahead and do this in one take, man. You know, I'm going to call this the RIP to everybody. 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

0: ass a shape, looking elastic. Not an hour passed without the shouts and harassment. Got a lot of followers hollering for a pic or at least an app to acknowledge them. Teach a college course on a college and got endorsements and sponsors, and they promising a bag at a doorstep for the promo. It's like a big old Rihanna forehead is a logo, but so goes the saga. If she can make more than a mama while walking in them clunky Balenciagas, who am I to judge it? These rappers tricking to the yada budget just to get attention when they out in public. This what it come with, how you love it, or how you love anyone in particular when they coming in hunters. We was raised to be the hunters and providers for our mothers if our fathers didn't love us. Our sisters who get the brunt of it, run this shit with us for the fun of it. Yeah, at one point you had enough of it. Settle down, you know the husband bit. Yeah, this the culture I was accustomed with. We tried adjusting, but we couldn't get the cuffs to fit. And she be quick to fist the cuffs when we discussing it. Keep it a stack with your brick by brick, we'll build the trust again.
1: Have a rich man's family. You got the boy first and the girl second. They wanted that boy to carry on the family name. And then and what was so amazing that my son had a son.
2: And your daughter had a daughter.

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You got a plot to rise to the top, bring it on 'em. This is Game of Thrones, and winter's coming, but we don't want to unite.

0: straight.
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1: Straight.
0: Yes, I'm straight.
1: Yeah.
0: How do you feel? Great.
1: Cheese.
0: Yeah, I'm straight.
1: Straight.
0: I don't trip straight.
1: Straight.
0: Yeah, I'm straight.
1: Straight.
0: How do you feel? Great.
1: Good.
0: Boy, I'm straight.
1: Boy, I don't trip on
0: straight.
1: You know that I'm good. I'm
0: straight. How do you feel? Great.
1: Yeah.
0: Boy, I'm straight. Yeah. Straight. Straight. Boy, I'm straight.
1: Everybody.

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I'm on this

0: Come on, dude. Play it. 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
1: What's next?
0: Play it!
2: Yeah. Yo, shouts out to all my diggers and my collectors, you know what I'm saying? Out there looking for that.

0: the cracks. You know what I'm saying? Respect to all those diggers and collectors, you know what I'm saying?
1: Yeah,
0: that tape, CD, vinyl, you know, all that overpriced. You know what I'm saying? Show love, and we show love back. Yeah.
2: Hey, yo, man. These cats don't think I got bars, man. I'm the guard. Code red. I'm about to show these cats how I'm built, man.

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Like me and Shorty on Sunset and La Cienega. 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

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You can't judge me if you did, I'd probably blow a Raymond. And that's with no complaining. A rocky road, but I wasn't rushing. I was chasing chicken like Stallone in training. Life's a movie, but my role is changing. You never know what a soldier's pain is. Probably cause you're not a soldier. It's hard to push forward when them bullets coming towards you. I should applaud you, you never had much to offer. You're married to the game, but you left that at the altar. I can't afford to, a foster kid that was forced to. Forcing kids to be softer.

soldier that grew from the gutter. 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Was there shit I can do to recover? This here's major, then 5 years later, I'm losing my brother. Fell in love with flirting with guns, the worst I become. Went to war with tuberculosis and won. I was trying to make the band, I had to purchase a drum. This is hard shaking hands with all the dirt that I done, I've been in hell just dreaming of heaven. Got post-traumatic stress disorder, waking up screaming and sweating. So many things I've seen I'm regretting. I went

0: forgot your stuff?
1: Sure, I have this stuff, but I don't have it right here with me now. I'm gonna close by. What's your food?
0: I don't have the money either, man. I have it close by too.
1: Wait. In the car?
0: No, not in the car, man.
1: No?
0: How about you? Where'd you have your stuff?

0: doubt you turn a full clip. But what you gonna do when you sitting at the head of the table? Once you there, you got to hold it down.
1: You sound like one of them good problems.
0: Prison, graveyards, full of boys who wore the crown.
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0: open map. What do you do with all your map?
1: You see, I'm a guy of simple taste. All you care about is money. It's not about money. It's about sending a message. Everything burns.
2: He was wearing all black with a Yankees hat to the back. Two sacks of the Molly pack, a bottle of Yak, a cig and a black amount attacked. He spelled his daughter's name, had it scribbled across his neck. Wristwatch, broken leathers, he just pieced on this necklace. Wanted for murder, somebody else committed. The corner made him an easy target.

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We've been together 30 plus years, man. These are my brothers. I've been with them more than I've been with my own brothers. And that's on some realness.

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It's Pang! Kate called Quest. Pretty bully. Watch this!

0: Yo, did you hear that? Where's that coming from?
1: What?
0: Yo, where's that coming from? Check it. What?

Lights on in the basement, lights on in my mind. Lights on the computer, record player, sample fine. Everything is closed but the bill collector open. Wrote serial killer, get it placed is what I'm hoping. Production has slowed and the house is still fast. I keep producing heat, cold nights won't last. Got hires as the writer, any global future past. Right now I reside making beats as track crash.

Huh, better warn your friends. I ain't done though. Yeah, I could tell y'all never ever really had a battle when it shows. I'm the one that'll step up on the scene and give you crazy

0: I teach them how to win, but also how to take a loss. And education is key, but nowadays I advise you to learn a trade and not depend on a college degree. I sold drugs, but I don't have no story to tell, cause music always was my life, Patti LaBelle. As long as I live, you get honor and dedication, and fuck the media interrogating. I'm breathless.
1: You see it on the news, you see it on social media, but when you a black man in America, it's very scary and terrifying. Believe me, sometimes I wonder, will there ever be equality for a black man in America? I doubt it. I doubt it. I doubt it. I doubt it. I doubt it.

0: The concept is that, you know, when you look at weather and clouds, it comes from other places too. The rain comes from somewhere else and it rains on you. So I want to say the Wu-Tang is raining this inspiration, raining a good spirit over the whole world. You know what I mean? The respect for each other, you know, is what I wanted to help inspire.
1: Yeah, bless.

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You got so much to offer. 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
1: Hey, we thank God for his orchestration of time and space. He is a masterful architect, and I've seen so much in such a small amount of time. But what I know to be true is that he's still calling out to us. He still want to claim us, and not because we are

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I pray that you will allow the Holy Spirit to minister to you. Now, I'ma get up out your way so you can have your moment. And I'ma let the track play so you ain't gotta feel like you gotta rush off. You can take your time. It's been my privilege. I ain't gonna hold you.

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You can't even pay that. She done gave you 50 in a 90-day run. And you mean to tell me you ain't got a car yet? You just spent this on clothes and jewelry and hella things that you can't even keep up with. And then have to never turn around and pop it like this for a suck. But you the reason that we got sick ass on the chair.

complain about. Like, why she do that? Look, you been saying for 7 years and make car payments. That's janky. She on squares, she just pop it like she not. 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

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Okay then. What I'ma give a shit a pass for? Spent all that time in school and got a job that ain't got nothing to do with you went to class for. Here goes some real sugar-free toughener. 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
1: You gonna feel that fire sometime.
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1: tell me you don't feel that shit. You can't tell me you don't. Again, we was nuts. Again, dog, when me, your uncle, and your daddy, and Chick, and all of them.
3: You're right already.
1: We was nuts. We was nuts. So there's no way you could just. There's no way you could just be born and not feel the. It's what we felt. You know what I'm saying? That's what we was.
4: No, that's that vibe. That's that zone out.
5: Yeah.
4: You know. You know, when you found the one, you've been searching, you're surrounded, can't look no more. 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
1: Yo, yo, pass the ice cream cake, girl. She been holding that for a long time.

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I know you think you want to know the truth. You don't. You just believed in the thing. Saw you gleam to the light that it seemed like it beamed, and it did. But I refused to lay with impatience. I read the blossom in the shade, so I ain't trying to mumble up some words that'll muddy up God's work. Hence, face is worth saving. Or save is worth facing. I'm maturing slowly, lowly. Hope the potter happy when he mold me. Low key, Corey held us down like a goalie. He would catch the shade while I was the one in Oakley's. His posture, his placement, his pace, his patience.

dangerous drug. 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I wish I had that truth when I needed it. I wish I knew my worth and then exceeded it. I pray every gift he imparted bring light to the departed and it free all my people now. All that seeking him and want a piece of him, the body be the answer. If we knew that, we would keep us then. We the seasoning, the salt. MJ Billy Jean, when we walk, they hit a lean. When we talk, what if no taste is in our mouth? Surely.

I just be praying that God is my only master, man. Hey, I just be praying that God is my only master. I ain't got no real master plans. I just be praying to God. And from experience, it's so easy, so very easy to look up and be worshiping something that you didn't intend to. Hey, you don't need no valiant invitation. You ain't gotta lead with explanation. You ain't gotta concede to being weak, but if they ever cross your mind, then just send that text, my G. Like, I've been out here swimming in the fray. And if it costs to cross the homies, then who pays? Cause how to save a life is on replay, and it might interrupt their space, but just send that text. Cause ain't a senior with some sense that'll vindicate being lonely. Not a senior with some sense that won't say that they miss their homies. Not an elder that would ever neglect love if it's shown, and if they do, then the spirit of bitterness in their bones, man. And or rejection. But who am I? In my confession, yeah, I deal with pride. And on the humble, I'm just trying to get it right. I lost some homies, I'm just trying to save a life.

0: Hip hop had come full circle. It started in the gangs of New York and ended in the gangs of LA. But just at that moment, along came a new force in hip hop from where you least expect it. Arrested Development, led by Speech, emerged from a cloud of dirt on a Georgia dust track with some southern fried hip hop and the funk of redemption.
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